0: 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I just want you to know our love I'll always treasure. So please, just don't let me go.
1: Radio 1. Класическите хитове.

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Would you dance if I asked you to dance? Would you run and never look back? Would you cry if you saw me crying?

Радио 1. Класическите хитове. You don't have to be beautiful to turn

0: 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Едно радио. Радио едно.
1: 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Too sexy for my love. Love's going to leave me.